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Freestyle star, be jumping out of the seat. Freestyle star, be on the dance floor. Freestyle star, be on the dance floor. Freestyle star, be on the dance floor. Freestyle star, be terminology.

The demons squeal in sheer delight. It's you they spy, so plump, so right. For though the groove is hard to beat, yet still you stand with frozen feet. 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